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I've heard people say that too much of anything is not good for you, baby. But I don't know about that. There's many times that we've loved and we've shared love and made love. 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

He asked you at least a dozen times before you finally said yes. Today, he still looks at you the same way. 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
0: 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Remember? It sounded a lot like this.

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1: Cobb's Mill Inn in Weston, Connecticut is older than the American Revolution. 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
0: If your parents ever said, "Why can't you be normal and swallow goldfish?" 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

Back in high school, you stood there just staring at her. Today, she's as pretty as she was that night at the prom. 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

He thinks he's into something good? You are too. 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We're riding shotgun while you cruise the circuit. So roll down the windows and turn it up.

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All you gotta do, honey, is kinda stand in one spot, wiggle around just a little bit, and that's when you got some. Yeah. Now let's go one.

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Not us. 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

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Today, she's as pretty as she was that night at the prom. We remember, too. 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

my heart, 'cause I couldn't dance. 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

0: say?
1: Yes, my lord, it's a party tonight. We'll have Tootsie Roll Pops. All the kids in the neighborhood say Tootsie Roll Pops are triple good.
2: Triple good.
0: And do you know why?
3: Sure, because one, there's good-tasting hard candy outside. 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That's why they're triple good.
0: And don't forget, Tootsie Roll Pops come in a party pack, too. 10 pops in assorted flavors. 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
1: Oh, come on. What's with the shades?
2: I'm going up to the ciphers for a look around. Like, the sun hides my eyes, you know?
1: Ooh, what's up there?
2: A star-kissed tuna scout.
1: A star-kissed tuna scout? Hey, how about if I go along?
2: Forget it, kid. 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
2: 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You gotta have connections.
1: You got connections?
2: My brother-in-law. Star-kissed took him last month. I'm sure he put in a weight for me. Yeah, what'd I tell you? They sent for me. All right, cut the comedy.
3: 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Only the best tuna get to be star-kissed. Insist on star-kissed.
2: Tell them Charlie sent you.
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1: Hello there. You know, I've been all around this wonderful world of ours, and in all of this world, nothing else is silly putty. What is silly putty? Well, it's a real solid liquid. 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Now, when you make silly putty round and drop it, it'll bounce higher than a rubber ball. 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

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And of course, playing a song called Glad All Over sort of makes our point. 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It makes us feel glad all over on Des Moines' Pure Oldies, 104.5.

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And he's been blue since then. 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
0: You know how people are always going on and on about missing the good old days? 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We're too busy living them. 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

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Before you became the authority, you used to fight it. Remember? 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
2: 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Mazola Corn Oil, because Mazola cuts down saturated fat in the diet. 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Mazola Margarine, because the pure liquid Mazola Corn Oil in Mazola Margarine has less saturated fat than the hydrogenated oil most other margarines use. Yes, less saturated fat. 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Cut down saturated fat with Mazola Corn Oil and Mazola Margarine.
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The hits just keep on coming, hit after hit. And now it's back to 1962. 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

That's right. Nothing does it like 7-Up. Sparkling 7-Up. Fresh, clean, tasting 7-Up. It goes so good when you're taking a break, a 7-Up break. Just one bottle of 7-Up gives you that old energy back. That's why it's a wonderful idea to keep plenty of it around. If you get the big 24-bottle supply, you'll have plenty on hand for thirsty guests. Yep, nothing does it like 7-Up.

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1: It's D'Lo and Daly for Kellogg's Corn Flakes.
2: John, will you join me in a cup of coffee?
1: I don't know. You think there's room for both of us?
2: Woo! That's corny. Corny is Kellogg's Corn Flakes.
1: You ever been to see a turkey shoot?
2: No, but I've seen a cereal bowl.
3: Ooh, that's corny.
2: Corny is Kellogg's Corn Flakes. Guy in a restaurant says to the waiter, the coffee tastes like mud, but the Kellogg's Corn Flakes is great.
1: How come the coffee tastes like mud?
2: It was ground this morning.
1: Ooh, how come the Kellogg's Corn Flakes is great?
2: Because it's made like only Kellogg's knows how.
1: That ain't funny, but
3: it sure is corn. Corny is flakes, anybody makes it. Kellogg's.
2: Get the real Corn Flakes, get Kellogg's.
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1: Big John. Big John.
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With Jackson Timbers, they started back down. 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